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0: 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Who inspires you? Who is your inspiration? Is there somebody in your life who has overcome incredible odds and they just keep moving forward? They just keep plugging on. I have a mother-in-law who's really a mother outlaw because her son and I have been divorced for over 20 years. And yet, when she and my father-in-law accepted me into their hearts, we formed a relationship that is eternal. And my mother-in-law spends hours on her knees, hours praying for me and my kids, not just her grandkids, but all my kids that she loves. She is a tiny, diminutive little woman. She's like not even 5 foot tall, but she is a giant of faith. And when she calls me and says, "This is on my heart," I know when she says, "I'm going to say a prayer for you," she means it and she does it. Who inspires you that way? Who inspires you? I want to know. Call me and tell me. Or you can write to me. Go to my website, Delilah.com, and write to me. We'll be back. You're listening to Delilah.
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13: 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You

0: Overnight, it will be mainly cloudy with a low of 65. Thursday brings some morning thunderstorms. Then it will be mostly cloudy and humid with a high of 78. Thursday night will be overcast with a low of 65. On Friday, expect cloudy and humid conditions with a few showers and a thunderstorm in the afternoon, reaching a high of 81. With your AccuWeather forecast, I'm meteorologist Jason Catarino.
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1: I want to take a moment to say thank you to every man and woman in uniform, to every man and woman who has ever served in the armed forces. Thank you. Thank you for the sacrifices you've made. Thank you for the commitment that you made. Thank you for sacrificial love. Nothing impresses me more, I don't think, than sacrificial love. Acts of sacrificial love. When you care about someone else so much, not to benefit yourself, you don't get anything out of it. You're doing it as a sacrifice to love. And boy, doesn't that describe our men and women in uniform, our military? So if you are currently serving in the military, or if your son or your daughter is, your husband or your wife, or if you served in the past, thank you. Thank you for the sacrifices you make for complete strangers, for people who don't agree with you, for people who don't respect you. You're still willing to lay down your life. And I appreciate that. I appreciate you. A salute to our men and women in uniform and who have ever been in uniform tonight. We will be back with your request and your dedications. 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
12: Overnight will be mainly cloudy with a low of 65. Thursday brings a morning thunderstorm. Then it will be mostly cloudy and humid with a high of 78. Thursday night will be overcast with a low of 65. On Friday, expect cloudy and humid conditions with a few showers and a thunderstorm in the afternoon, reaching a high of 81. With your AccuWeather forecast, I'm meteorologist Jason Tannerino.
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0: country's best mix, Magic 103.1. So what are you doing on this Wednesday night? Are you looking forward to the weekend? Are you just trying to make it through the day? Did you have a great day today? A day infused with creativity? Maybe you had a day infused with stress and anxiety. I am here to remind you that tonight, this hour, put all that stuff aside and focus on the important things in life, which aren't things at all, but people, your family, your friends, strangers, enemies. Seriously, you know what I discovered years ago? You know what? I'll tell you what I discovered years ago in just a minute. We'll be right back. You're listening to Delilah.
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0: Magic 103.1. A little while ago, if you were listening, I said, you know what I discovered years ago when I was talking about enemies? I discovered that those people who come against me, who try to stop me, who say, you can't do that, Delilah, you cannot make a nighttime radio show be successful because you're a girl. That's what they told me when I was like 18, 19 years old. Seriously. Nobody wants to listen to women on the radio, they said. And then they said, okay, well, maybe people want to listen to women on the radio, but they don't want to listen to, you know, nonsense about love or romance or commitment or families. The people who have come against me the hardest and tried to stop me from reaching my dreams have helped me more than anyone. They helped me more than the people that were standing on the sidelines clapping for me and cheering me on. They really did, because I am so darn hard-headed and stubborn that if you tell me I cannot achieve a goal, if you tell me I can't reach for the stars, I'll say, oh yeah, stand back and watch. Or stand in my way and watch, and I'll run you over. It's okay. Your choice. If somebody is coming against you, if somebody is trying to steal your serenity, steal your joy, steal your relationship, steal your peace of mind, instead of looking at them as the enemy that you need to despise, look at them as a gift that's strengthening you and encouraging you to be better, faster, stronger, smarter, more committed to your goals. Something to think about tonight. We'll be back. You're listening to Delilah.
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9: Overnight will be mainly cloudy with a low of 65. Thursday brings some morning thunderstorms. Then it will be mostly cloudy and humid with a high of 78. Thursday night will be overcast with a low of 65. On Friday, expect cloudy and humid conditions with a few showers and a thunderstorm in the afternoon, reaching a high of 81. With your AccuWeather forecast, I'm meteorologist Jason Katarina.

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It's WTOJ, Carthage Watertown, the North Country's best mix with Delilah on Magic 103.1. 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

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And you can forget sometimes to take care of yourself and of the need.

0: needs of your heart. 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
2: right. Overnight will be mainly cloudy with a low of 65. Thursday brings a morning thunderstorm. Then it will be mostly cloudy and humid with a high of 78. Thursday night will be overcast with a low of 65. On Friday, expect cloudy and humid conditions with a few showers and a thunderstorm in the afternoon, reaching a high of 81. With your AccuWeather forecast, I'm meteorologist Jason Catarina.
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1: Keeping you company and sharing stories from the heart. I got a sweet, sweet message on our Facebook page from a listener named Jasmine who says, "Hi, Delilah. I just wanted to say thank you. You saved my family life. I'm a nurse and a mother of two little girls with a baby on the way. About 8 months ago, I was listening to your show on my way to work. You were discussing people putting their jobs first and how it could be very lonely. My husband had recently told me he was lonely, and I frustratingly said, 'But I'm right here.' As I drove that night listening to you, I realized I had worked almost 160 hours in just 2 weeks. Nurses tend to put everyone before themselves and will triage who needs the most. Suddenly, it became very clear why my husband was lonely. I was right there, but I really wasn't. I realized in that moment that I was lonely too. That night, I put in for a dramatic cut in my hours. I now make my own schedule. We moved to a smaller, cheaper home. We don't have as much material wealth, but guess what? I'm there. I'm there for giggles, cuddles, boo-boo kisses, nap time, bedtime, first steps, even family game night. My marriage is full and running over, and my family couldn't be happier that I'm home with them. Jasmine, thank you so much for sharing your story, sharing your heart, and for making the sacrifice to be home with your babies, your hubby, and not to put your career first. We'll be back. You're listening to Delilah."
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3: Hey, friends. 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
6: Overnight will be mainly cloudy with a low of 65. Thursday brings a morning thunderstorm. Then it will be mostly cloudy and humid with a high of 78. Thursday night will be overcast with a low of 65. On Friday, expect cloudy and humid conditions with a few showers and a thunderstorm in the afternoon, reaching a high of 81. With your AccuWeather forecast, I'm meteorologist Jason Catarino.
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With so much going on in the world and so much sadness and bad news in abundance, we try to bring you a little good news each night. We try to shine a little light into your world and share a peaceful moment or two. That's what we do each night right here.

0: 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And this week's song is Love Shack by the B-52s. 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
2: Overnight will be mainly cloudy with a low of 65. Thursday brings a morning thunderstorm. Then it will be mostly cloudy and humid with a high of 78. Thursday night will be overcast with a low of 65. On Friday, expect cloudy and humid conditions with a few showers and a thunderstorm in the afternoon, reaching a high of 81. With your AccuWeather forecast, I'm meteorologist Jason Catarina.
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0: 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Just about time for me to slip out of here and take off into the darkness. If I didn't get to your request or dedications, I will be back tomorrow. Do me a favor, take some time out of your Thursday schedule to slow down and love someone. Good night. You're listening to Delilah.
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8: Overnight will be mainly cloudy with a low of 65. Thursday brings a morning thunderstorm. Then it will be mostly cloudy and humid with a high of 78. Thursday night will be overcast with a low of 65. On Friday, expect cloudy and humid conditions with a few showers and a thunderstorm in the afternoon, reaching a high of 81. With your AccuWeather forecast, I'm meteorologist Jason Catarina.
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10: North Country. Overnight will be mainly cloudy with a low of 65. Thursday brings the morning thunderstorms. Then it will be mostly cloudy and humid with a high of 78. Thursday night will be overcast with a low of 65. On Friday, expect cloudy and humid conditions with a few showers and a thunderstorm in the afternoon, reaching a high of 81. With your AccuWeather forecast, I'm meteorologist Jason Catarino.
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7: Storm in the afternoon, reaching a high of 81. With your AccuWeather forecast, I'm meteorologist Jason Catarino.
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days ago going through my old stuff, found some underoos and garanimals, so I thought, hey, let's do another big 80s weekend. 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

Magic 103.1, the North Country's best mix. After all these years, I'm still wondering, where's the beef? Okay, well, the beef starts tomorrow afternoon at 3. It is a big 80s weekend. 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
7: Country. Overnight will be mainly cloudy with a low of 65. Thursday brings a morning thunderstorm. Then it will be mostly cloudy and humid with a high of 78. Thursday night will be overcast with a low of 65. On Friday, expect cloudy and humid conditions with a few showers and a thunderstorm in the afternoon, reaching a high of 81. With your AccuWeather forecast, I'm meteorologist Jason Catarina.
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Yes, I spent part of my youth glued in front of MTV when they were playing music videos. How cool was that to see your favorite songs on the radio? 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

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I like Gag Me with a Spoon. Oh, God, that's my terrible Valley girl. But tomorrow afternoon at 3, we're going to live the real stuff. It is a big 80s weekend. The music from that decade starts tomorrow right here on Magic 103.1.

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5: Overnight will be mainly cloudy with a low of 65. Thursday brings the morning thunderstorm. Then it will be mostly cloudy and humid with a high of 78. Thursday night will be overcast with a low of 65. On Friday, expect cloudy and humid conditions with a few showers and a thunderstorm in the afternoon, reaching a high of 81. With your AccuWeather forecast, I'm meteorologist Jason Catarino.
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My name is Ken, and this is the Cutting Crew. I just died in your arms tonight on Magic.

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5: Overnight will be mainly cloudy with a low of 65. Thursday brings a morning thunderstorm. Then it will be mostly cloudy and humid with a high of 78. Thursday night will be overcast with a low of 65. On Friday, expect cloudy and humid conditions with a few showers and a thunderstorm in the afternoon, reaching a high of 81. With your AccuWeather forecast, I'm meteorologist Jason Catarina.
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5: North Country Weather. Today, expect a morning thunderstorm followed by mostly cloudy and humid conditions with a high of 78. Tonight will be overcast with a low of 65. Tomorrow will bring cloudy and humid weather with a chance of showers and an afternoon thunderstorm possibly severe with hail and damaging winds. The high will reach 81. With your AccuWeather forecast, I'm meteorologist Joe Lundberg.
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Thank you so much for listening. My name is Ken Martin, helping you get through your day with long, nonstop blocks of magic music. Yeah, we're in the middle of one right now.

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4: Today, expect a morning thunderstorm followed by mostly cloudy and humid conditions with a high of 78. Tonight will be overcast with a low of 65. Tomorrow will bring cloudy and humid weather with a chance of showers and an afternoon thunderstorm possibly severe with hail and damaging winds. The high will reach 81. With your AccuWeather forecast, I'm meteorologist Joe Lundberg.
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0: This is the John Tesh Radio Show on Magic 103.1 WTOJ, Carthage, Watertown. If it doesn't make you better, healthier, happier, or much more interesting, we won't put it on this show. That's our mission, our purpose in life on the radio. John Tesh with Intelligence for Your Life. Have you heard the term kidult? It's a term for adults who like things that kids like toys. Kidult. As it turns out, there are a lot of kidults. Data from the consumer analysis company Circana shows that adults have surpassed kids ages 3 to 5 to become the biggest customer demographic for the toy industry. This is crazy. Everything from action figures to comic books. The bottom line is nostalgia sells big time. During the pandemic, a lot of adults were searching for normalcy, and many found it in memories from their youth. It created a boom in toy and collectible sales. 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First of all, classic board games and Lego sets, big time. Also, action figures and figurines from popular franchises like Star Wars, and collectibles like comic books and Hot Wheels. Are you a kidult? Let me know. John at Tesh.com.
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0: And coming up, why compact discs and phonograph records are selling like hotcakes, and we'll tell you who is buying them.
2: ABC News, I'm Dave Packer. The U.S. and Iran trading strikes for the second day in a row. The Pentagon says multiple targets were hit, including Iranian air defenses and communication systems, and Iran firing back, again taking aim at U.S. allies in the region. American forces intercepting missiles bound for Jordan.
3: President Trump renewing his threat to target Iran's power plants and bridges, warning Iran will pay the price for taking too long to negotiate a peace deal.
4: They keep tapping us along. They keep playing us for suckers.
3: A top Iranian official threatening to expand the war, saying of the U.S., we are not afraid of fighting losers.
2: ABC's Martha Raddatz. Inflation making a comeback as the Iran war pushes oil and gas prices higher. The consumer price index surging 4.2% over the last year. Billionaire Bill Gates voluntarily appearing before Congress Wednesday for a closed-door hearing over his relationship with Jeffrey Epstein. Gates has called it, quote, a mistake. This is ABC News.
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0: course, you know how younger generations love the vintage tech of the late 1900s, meaning the 1990s. Well, now, compact discs, also known as CDs, they're making a big comeback. This is according to new sales data from the record industry. When researchers looked into who's buying CDs, they were surprised to find a strong following among Gen Z, meaning it's a lot of 20-somethings and teens who are buying CDs. And it's not just about listening to music. Just like with vinyl, many younger fans say they enjoy holding CDs, reading the liner notes, and displaying the artwork, which is something you can't do with a digital download, of course. Plus, surveys show younger consumers increasingly want to support the artists they love financially. And they know the profits from just one CD sale are often worth far more to an artist than hundreds or even thousands of plays, downloads, and a streaming service. That's why everybody from Billboard.com to the tech review website Engadget say the CD revival was just inevitable.
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0: Coming up, you want to be the most likable person in the room? According to a recent Harvard study, you need to master the so-called rule of three in conversations. So in a moment, I'll tell you how you can use this rule of three to form stronger bonds with anyone you meet.
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10: 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With your AccuWeather forecast, I'm meteorologist Joe Lundberg.
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0: From Sackett's Harbor to Fort Drum, the North Country's best mix is Magic 103.1. It's 0 degrees at 526. So the latest research shows that people tend to like us more when we're curious and we ask questions, particularly questions about them. You've heard this before. But for maximum impact and likability, make sure your conversations follow the rule of three. What's that? For every one question you ask, be prepared to ask at least two follow-ups, even if they're simple ones like, oh, what happened next? Or tell me more. That recommendation is based on a Harvard study that explored how our perceptions of people change based on the number of questions they ask. For example, researchers found that if you regularly ask just one question and then carry on the conversation with no follow-ups, this signals you probably aren't listening to the answers people give or you don't care. And that makes you the less likable to other people. But then, if you ask four or more questions in a row, you risk coming across as impatient and overly challenging. So you should always ask at least one follow-up question, but two is the sweet spot. That shows you're listening to people, which makes them feel valued. Got it?
1: Intelligence for your life.
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0: Magic 103.1, the North Country's best mix. It's 0 degrees at 5:33. We know from Facebook and from our website that there are always people looking to ace the job interview. And here's the latest. You may not want to be 100% completely honest. This is according that's all I need to know. Yeah. Recruiting manager Bonnie Dilber says the unvarnished truth can be a red flag to a potential employer. So a couple of questions she says you can safely answer with some selective truth-telling, quote-unquote. Starting with this one, why do you want this job?
1: Yeah, don't just say, so I can pay my bills.
0: Right, that's exactly it. We don't even have to talk about this anymore. Because most people apply for jobs that offer more money than they're currently making, but Dilber says if you tell a hiring manager you're after a better salary, they're going to think money is the only thing you care about. You won't get hired.
1: Right. You want to show that you actually care about whatever the purpose of what you're trying to do is. The money is obviously the motivator. We get it. Everybody, even the person that's trying to hire you, didn't show up that morning because they were so passionate about reading resumes. No. They work in human resources because they're passionate about helping people find jobs, but because they're getting paid to. That's the obvious part. And if you can't see past your, you know, past your the tip of your nose to understand that everybody is motivated by money in some way, then you're missing the whole point. You want to talk about what you're going to bring to the job and why you're passionate about whatever it is that they're doing, why you want to do that instead of something else.
0: Yep. And one more interview question you can safely answer with a lie. Why did you leave your last job? You don't want to badmouth a former employer or boss. According to Harvard Business Review, the number one reason why people leave jobs is a bad boss or poor manager. Sure. You don't want to mention it.
1: Yeah, it's like talking about your ex on a first date. No, it's not going to get. It's not going to be the thing that makes people want a second date with you. So focus on the positives of why you're looking for new employment, not the negatives of why you left your last job.
0: And good luck out there. Magic 103.

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12: Today, expect a morning thunderstorm followed by mostly cloudy and humid conditions with a high of 78. Tonight will be overcast with a low of 65. Tomorrow will bring cloudy and humid weather with a chance of showers and an afternoon thunderstorm, possibly severe with hail and damaging winds. The high will reach 81. With your AccuWeather forecast, I'm meteorologist Joe Lundberg.
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0: 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It's 0 degrees at 5:49. Here we go with a terrific piece from our dating and relationship files. If you're in a long-distance relationship or your spouse is away on business for weeks at a time, here's how to keep your relationship healthy. Make sure you always stay positive. According to Gonzaga University, couples who text and talk about the positive aspects of their life while they're apart feel less lonely and they sleep better too. They studied military couples, for example, who spent a lot of time away from each other. Those who shared good news with their partner and received positive feedback were able to fall asleep faster and sleep much better. They also felt much closer to their partners. Social psychologist Sarah Arpin led the research and says,
2: When you share something good and your partner is actively happy for you, it heightens the positive experience for both of you.
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0: Songs you know, artists you love. 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It's 69 degrees at 5:54. Quick tip for your sleeping life, ladies and gentlemen. If you tend to wake up during the night, I want you to do this throughout the day, every hour for 5 minutes, and then right before bed. Flex your feet up and down as if you're stepping on a gas pedal. According to the journal Respiratory Physiology and Neurobiology, that's going to keep fluid from building up in your legs. What does that have to do with sleeping more soundly? Well, the fluid that builds up in your legs as you sit all day can travel up through your body when you lie down at night and put pressure on your airways. That can lead to snoring and labored breathing while you sleep, which can cause micro arousals throughout the night. But by pumping your feet for 5 minutes after every hour of sitting, you stop the fluid buildup so you can breathe more easily at night and sleep better. What a great tip, huh?
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0: 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Get ready to move from the place you are right now in your life to the place you're meant to be. This is Intelligence for Your Life. My name is John Tesh. Did somebody say something mean to you today? Well, try this. Ask them to repeat what they just said, adding, I want to make sure I heard you correctly. Can you repeat that? Clinical psychologist John Townsend says, if they didn't mean to insult you, they'll probably backtrack and say something like, oh, what I meant to say was this, and then tone it down. Even a hardcore jerk may be too embarrassed to repeat their harsh words, but if they do repeat their rudeness, say this, it sounds like you're upset or frustrated or whatever emotion is applicable, and then follow up by saying this, can you help me understand why so I can try to help? If the rude person feels like you're genuine, they may soften and drop the attitude. If not, hey, you tried, let it go. Don't ruminate over it. Don't let them have power over you. That's only going to ruin your day.
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0: Coming up, you're going to be able to calm your racing mind anytime you want by using this new proven strategy. I'll share it with you next.
2: ABC News, I'm Sherry Preston. Another round of airstrikes targeting Iran after President Trump warned Tehran would pay the price for stalled peace negotiations. Iran responding with strikes targeting Bahrain, Kuwait, Jordan. ABC's Alex Stone with the economic impact of the conflict.
3: Renewed fighting comes as there is new evidence the war is driving up prices for Americans at home. Inflation jumping to 4.2%. That's the highest level in 3 years. The president was asked if he was concerned about the latest numbers.
4: No, I love it. The numbers were great. You know what I really love? I love the inflation.
3: The president saying inflation will plunge when the war is over, but when that will be is not clear.
2: Severe storms sweeping through the Midwest on Wednesday, knocking out power to hundreds of thousands and causing more than 1,000 flight delays and cancellations. The New York Knicks overcoming a 29-point deficit to win Game 4 of the NBA Finals. Greatest comeback in NBA playoff history. Knicks lead the series 3-1. This is ABC News.
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11: Here's what's happening in North Country News. Officials and governor have announced how they are going to use a $4.5 million New York Forward grant, which is geared toward downtown revitalization. They say $2.3 million will go toward new sidewalks, street furniture, and lighting. $1.8 million will go to create a pedestrian plaza to transform the area behind the buildings on East Main. And $300,000 will establish a small project fund that local businesses will be able to apply for, which officials say will leverage private investment with the state money. St. Lawrence and Lewis counties are getting state money to improve accessibility on public transit. On Wednesday, Governor Hochul announced a total of $6 million through the Innovative Mobility Initiative to enhance public transit options in 5 counties. Now, in Lewis County, $376,000 will expand the Lewis County Public Transportation's Dial-A-Ride program. In St. Lawrence County, $3.1 million will be used to buy wheelchair-accessible electric vehicles. They say will fill transportation gaps in the county's public transit system. An Ogdensburg woman has been arrested for an alleged banking scheme involving a church. State police say Melissa A. Owens was arrested Monday for unlawful possession of personal identification information for allegedly using the banking information of First Presbyterian Church and Governor to create a Venmo account. She was arrested Monday and following a court appearance was released on her own recognizance. Neighbors of Watertown's 223 JB Wise Place say that while they're glad the dilapidated building is finally being torn down, the demolition work is making it more challenging for business. The work started earlier this week, and it's set to take about 3 weeks. The president of the Children's Home of Jefferson County tells 7 News the demo is impacting their parking and building access. So they're opening their entrance on Court Street, and for some clients, they're pivoting to telehealth. With North Country News, I'm Claire Beverly.
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10: Today, expect a morning thunderstorm followed by mostly cloudy and humid conditions with a high of 78. Tonight will be overcast with a low of 65. Tomorrow will bring cloudy and humid weather with a chance of showers and an afternoon thunderstorm possibly severe with hail and damaging winds. The high will reach 81. With your AccuWeather forecast, I'm meteorologist Joe Lundberg.
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1: Thank you for listening to Magic 103.1, the North Country's best mix. It's 0 degrees at 6:13. Are you like me? Every now and then you have to stop your racing mind, or try to anyway. Here we go with a solution, because as you probably have experienced, sometimes your thoughts can get stuck in a loop that keeps you awake at night, last night, or sends you down a path of worry and self-doubt. So how do you silence the unhelpful brain chatter? Well, neuroscientist Dr. Ethan Cross is the author of the book Chatter, The Voice in Our Head, Why It Matters, and How to Harness It. Dr. Cross recommends a technique called distanced self-talk, where you simply talk to yourself as if you're talking to a friend. So, for example, instead of thinking, I really messed up, what am I going to do? Try thinking, she messed up, and I'm confident she can fix things. It sounds goofy, but it works. You can also think about things from another person's perspective. For example, in a study involving children, kids were significantly better at solving problems when they were asked, how would Batman do in this situation? That would work for me. Compared to how would you solve the problem? As Dr. Cross puts it, most of us find it easier to offer advice to someone else than to ourselves, because when we're emotionally invested in a problem, it's hard to think objectively. However, by distancing yourself from the problem and treating it like it's someone else's, you're better able to use logic and find solutions without getting emotional. And that is distanced self-talk. Now try it.
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6: Today, expect a morning thunderstorm followed by mostly cloudy and humid conditions with a high of 78. Tonight will be overcast with a low of 65. Tomorrow will bring cloudy and humid weather with a chance of showers and an afternoon thunderstorm possibly severe with hail and damaging winds. The high will reach 81. With your AccuWeather forecast, I'm meteorologist Joe Lundberg.
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0: Calgary's best mix is Magic 103.1. It's 0 degrees at 627. All right, get ready for the latest longevity intelligence. Here are a few signs that you will live long enough to be a great-great-grandparent. First, you feel at least a decade younger than your chronological age. According to the University of Michigan, feeling youthful is linked to better health and a longer life. Just feeling youthful. It's because feeling young improves optimism and motivation to overcome challenges. That reduces stress and boosts the immune system, lowering your risk for disease. Another sign you'll live to 100 and beyond. You're not afraid of challenges, you embrace them. Psychologists at Rush University Medical Center found that people who consider themselves conscientious, organized achievers do live longer and have over an 80% lower risk of developing Alzheimer's, because when you're good at being focused and driven, you use more brain power. So it's good to set personal and professional goals. Give yourself a challenge to meet them by a certain time. Another sign of a long life: you like learning the latest technology, whether it's how to use the latest Snapchat feature or the latest version of Amazon's Echo. Researchers say using the latest technology keeps us mentally quick and engaged in life. It makes people feel vital and relevant.
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6: Here's what's happening in North Country News. Officials and governor have announced how they are going to use a $4.5 million New York Forward grant, which is geared toward downtown revitalization. They say $2.3 million will go toward new sidewalks, street furniture, and lighting. $1.8 million will go to create a pedestrian plaza to transform the area behind the buildings on East Main. And $300,000 will establish a small project fund that local businesses will be able to apply for, which officials say will leverage private investment with the state. Money. St. Lawrence and Lewis counties are getting state money to improve accessibility on public transit. On Wednesday, Governor Hochul announced a total of $6 million through the Innovative Mobility Initiative to enhance public transit options in five counties. Now, in Lewis County, $376,000 will expand the Lewis County Public Transportation's Dial-A-Ride program. In St. Lawrence County, $3.1 million will be used to buy wheelchair-accessible electric vehicles they say will fill transportation gaps in the county's public transit system. An Ogdensburg woman has been arrested for an alleged banking scheme involving a church. State police say Melissa A. Owens was arrested Monday for unlawful possession of personal identification information for allegedly using the banking information of First Presbyterian Church and Governor to create a Venmo account. She was arrested Monday and, following a court appearance, was released on her own recognizance. Neighbors of Watertown's 223 J.B. Wise Place say that while they're glad the dilapidated building is finally being torn down, the demolition work is making it more challenging for business. The work started earlier this week, and it's set to take about 3 weeks. The president of the Children's Home of Jefferson County tells 7 News the demo is impacting their parking and building access, so they're opening their entrance on Court Street, and for some clients, they're pivoting to telehealth. With North Country News, I'm Claire Beverly.
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9: Today, expect a morning thunderstorm followed by mostly cloudy and humid conditions with a high of 78. Tonight will be overcast with a low of 65. Tomorrow will bring cloudy and humid weather with a chance of showers and an afternoon thunderstorm possibly severe with hail and damaging winds. The high will reach 81. With your AccuWeather forecast, I'm meteorologist Joe Lundberg.
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0: 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It's 0 degrees at 6:39.
1: Here we go with a trick so you can stand out to your boss and your coworkers. Maybe get a raise, make some more friends. All you got to do is just crack some jokes. Even if you're not funny or your jokes fall flat and get mercy laughs, they'll still work. This is you, Gib.
2: 100%. I tell dad jokes all the time. I get big groans from my kids and other parents, but I love it.
1: Yeah. According to Harvard Business School, who studied this, their study found that people who even try to be funny are seen as confident and successful because people who crack jokes are taking a risk. Risk-taking is associated with leadership, so as long as your attempt at humor isn't offensive,
2: right. You'll stay. That's a big caveat. Wait,
1: yo, and this is part of your this is a part of your personality where people expect you, even on this show, right?
2: Yeah.
1: People expect you to find the humor inside whatever is happening.
2: That's my wife calls it, that's my X-Men power, my special gift, is that I can find the fun in almost any situation. And look, that's a great thing. Just do make sure that whatever you're joking about is absolutely appropriate and that you know enough about the people around you to make a joke about certain topics, because you don't want to talk about how grandparents or something and the person's grandmother just died. You don't want to be that person. I think it's better to lean on bad dumb jokes like dad jokes, puns, which is where I live, than it is to try to push the envelope because you saw something on a comedy special last night.
1: Yeah, that's good advice.
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10: Today, expect a morning thunderstorm followed by mostly cloudy and humid conditions with a high of 78. Tonight will be overcast with a low of 65. Tomorrow will bring cloudy and humid weather with a chance of showers and an afternoon thunderstorm possibly severe with hail and damaging winds. The high will reach 81. With your AccuWeather forecast, I'm meteorologist Joe Lundberg.
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13: Well, here we go with an expert tip that I can get behind right away. Before a job interview, eat a candy bar. Not just any candy bar. Make it dark chocolate with almonds. In a recent study we found out of Switzerland, people who ate a dark chocolate bar with almonds before a job interview had a better stress response than people who didn't eat one, meaning their stress levels weren't as high and their blood pressure didn't rise as much. It comes down to the polyphenols in chocolate, which help blood flow smoothly and deliver oxygen to the brain, improving brain function. And almonds are rich in magnesium, a mineral that helps everything from our mind to our muscles relax.
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0: This is the John Tesh Radio Show on Magic 103.1. It's 0 degrees at 6:50. Here's a great little food tip. Go ahead and put a pinch of salt on your watermelon. We now know it not only enhances the taste, it can help you with dehydration. So, according to food developer Barb Stuckey, who wrote the book Why Good Food Tastes Good, adding salt to a sweet watermelon, it may seem counterintuitive, but there's some food science behind this. Follow me here. Stuckey says, watermelon has three taste elements, sweet, sour, and bitter. The bitterness can suppress the sweetness, but by salting the melon, you can cut the bitterness and increase the sweetness. And a sprinkle of fine-grained salt isn't enough to mess with your blood pressure. Plus, Stuckey says, we crave salty things when we're hot because we lose sodium through sweat. We don't have a way to store sodium. So our cravings are our body's way of keeping sodium electrolytes in balance. Sprinkle some salt on your watermelon.
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0: kicking off another day of the No Repeat Work Week. 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
0: 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Hey, did you know that early risers are absolutely more likely to reach their goals? This is the latest from the journal Health Psychology. Their study found that people who woke up early and started working on a goal were more likely to achieve it than people who stayed up late and worked on their goal at night. The morning people also reached their goal a full 47% faster. Why? The researchers say it all comes down to cortisol. Yeah, the stress hormone. And it naturally rises in the morning. That's what wakes us up, of course. But cortisol does more than stress us out. It taps into the part of the brain responsible for learning new behaviors. That's a big reason why early risers were able to accomplish their goals and accomplish them faster. Fascinating.
2: Intelligence for your life.
0: And coming up, University College London is finding that Instagram is causing a rise in orthorexia. That's where people become obsessed with eating only healthy food, which on the face of it sounds like a good idea. But I'll explain why orthorexia often leads to malnutrition and even depression. Stand by.
3: ABC News, I'm Sherry Preston. More strikes overnight from U.S. forces on Iranian targets, and Iran's foreign ministry now says the April 8th ceasefire is meaningless. Iran says it launched attacks on 18 more targets, but the U.S. says it's intercepted missiles aimed at American facilities in Bahrain, Kuwait, and Jordan. All of this after President Trump said Iran would have to pay the price for not striking a peace deal. ABC News, National Security and Defense Analyst Mick Mulroy says there's a growing danger Iran could put more mines into the Strait of Hormuz.
4: That is not only problematic because ships simply won't go through the strait if that's the case, but even if we get to an MOU, depending on how many they put out there, it could take months to clear before, even with a full ceasefire, for ships to be able to move freely through the strait itself.
3: Hundreds of thousands of customers without power this morning after strong storms battered the Midwest. The Knicks one win away from the NBA title after an amazing comeback last night. This is ABC News.
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2: have announced how they are going to use a $4.5 million New York Forward grant, which is geared toward downtown revitalization. They say $2.3 million will go toward new sidewalks, street furniture, and lighting. $1.8 million will go to create a pedestrian plaza to transform the area behind the buildings on East Main. And $300,000 will establish a small project fund that local businesses will be able to apply for, which officials say will leverage private investment with the state money. St. Lawrence and Lewis counties are getting state money to improve accessibility on public transit. On Wednesday, Governor Hochul announced a total of $6 million through the Innovative Mobility Initiative to enhance public transit options in five counties. Now, in Lewis County, $376,000 will expand the Lewis County Public Transportation's Dial-A-Ride program. In St. Lawrence County, $3.1 million will be used to buy wheelchair-accessible electric vehicles. They say will fill transportation gaps in the county's public transit system. An Ogdensburg woman has been arrested for an alleged banking scheme involving a church. State police say Melissa A. Owens was arrested Monday for unlawful possession of personal identification information for allegedly using the banking information of First Presbyterian Church and Governor to create a Venmo account. She was arrested Monday and following a court appearance was released on her own recognizance. Neighbors of Watertown's 223 J.B. Wise Place say that while they're glad the dilapidated building is finally being torn down, the demolition work is making it more challenging for business. The work started earlier this week, and it's set to take about 3 weeks. The president of the Children's Home of Jefferson County tells 7 News the demo is impacting their parking and building access, so they're opening their entrance on Court Street, and for some clients, they're pivoting to telehealth. With North Country News, I'm Claire Beverly.
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11: Today, expect a morning thunderstorm followed by mostly cloudy and humid conditions with a high of 78. Tonight will be overcast with a low of 65. Tomorrow will bring cloudy and humid weather with a chance of showers and an afternoon thunderstorm possibly severe with hail and damaging winds. The high will reach 81. With your AccuWeather forecast, I'm meteorologist Joe Lundberg.
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0: The North Country's best mix is on Magic 103.1. It's 71 degrees at 7:15. Instagram. It helps us keep up with friends and the latest trends, right? Especially when it comes to sharing dieting tips and those snapshots of fancy food. But now a new study has found that when women in particular use the app every day, they become more likely to eliminate key food groups and even develop depression along the way. The study by University College London found a link between high Instagram use with a focus on beautiful, perfectly plated dishes and the eating disorder orthorexia. That's an obsession with eating healthy food to the point some people will only eat things that are pure, clean, and safe. This eliminates not-so-healthy processed foods, which often contain trans fats, added sugar, and artificial flavors. But orthorexics are also eliminating foods necessary for good health, often because some Instagram posts say to, mainly anything with gluten, carbs, and natural sugar found in produce. So they often exclude foods with necessary nutrients, which is why orthorexia is associated with malnutrition and social isolation. But it can lead to nutrient deficiencies and even depression. Orthorexics frequently won't eat anything that isn't pretty on the plate. In fact, experts say these orthorexics often become so fixated on trying to create perfect images, they won't even take a bite. And the study found no other social media platform besides Instagram has the same effect. Now, if the orthorexic behaviors we described apply to you, this sounds familiar, or somebody you know, you got to see a therapist and a nutritionist and check out the website findingbalance.com.
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0: 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The best mix is on Magic 103.1. It's 70 degrees at 7:30. So when was the last time you walked out to your mailbox and picked up your mail? Well, physical mail is becoming like voicemail. Nobody's checking it anymore. Even though the majority of people say they love getting letters and cards, the number of people who say they collect their mail every day has dropped by 9 percentage points down to 77%, because usually there's nothing good stuffed in our mailboxes, so people just aren't in a rush to get to it. It's also a big chore, because if there are paper bills, you need to shred those or black out any identifying information to avoid identity theft. This gives me chills just thinking about it again. Plus, the post office offers a free service called Informed Delivery that allows people to preview photos of their mail via email before it's physically delivered. It has 59 million subscribers right now, and that makes people ignore what's in their mailbox even longer. But when it comes to getting letters and cards, we love it. People think of mail as vintage and authentic. And clinical psychologist Dr. Ellen Baker says sending letters is psychologically beneficial to both the sender and the recipient. Letters stimulate our sense of touch because it's something we can hold. A letter is something you keep as a cherished memento. Amen? Amen. Local news and weather coming right up on Magic 103.1.
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5: Here's what's happening in North Country News. Officials and governor have announced how they are going to use a $4.5 million New York Forward grant, which is geared toward downtown revitalization. They say $2.3 million will go toward new sidewalks, street furniture, and lighting. $1.8 million will go to create a pedestrian plaza to transform the area behind the buildings on East Main. And $300,000 will establish a small project fund that local businesses will be able to apply for, which officials say will leverage private investment with the state money. St. Lawrence and Lewis counties are getting state money to improve accessibility on public transit. On Wednesday, Governor Hochul announced a total of $6 million through the Innovative Mobility Initiative to enhance public transit options in five counties. Now, in Lewis County, $376,000 will expand the Lewis County Public Transportation's Dial-A-Ride program. In St. Lawrence County, $3.1 million will be used to buy wheelchair-accessible electric vehicles they say will fill transportation gaps in the county's public transit system. An Ogdensburg woman has been arrested for an alleged banking scheme involving a church. State police say Melissa A. Owens was arrested Monday for unlawful possession of personal identification information for allegedly using the banking information of First Presbyterian Church and Governor to create a Venmo account. She was arrested Monday and following a court appearance was released on her own recognizance. Neighbors of Watertown's 223 J.B. Wise Place say that while they're glad the dilapidated building is finally being torn down, the demolition work is making it more challenging for business. The work started earlier this week, and it's set to take about 3 weeks. The president of the Children's Home of Jefferson County tells 7 News the demo is impacting their parking and building access, so they're opening their entrance on Court Street, and for some clients, they're pivoting to telehealth. With North Country News, I'm Claire Beverly.
6: Today, expect a morning thunderstorm followed by mostly cloudy and humid conditions with a high of 78. Tonight will be overcast with a low of 65. Tomorrow will bring cloudy and humid weather with a chance of showers and an afternoon thunderstorm possibly severe with hail and damaging winds. The high will reach 81. With your AccuWeather forecast, I'm meteorologist Joe Lundberg.
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1: Magic 103.1, the best mix of music all day. It's 72 degrees at 7:42. John Tesh with breathing expert Gib Gerard. He has taught me how to do deep breathing before big concerts and big TV shows and stuff. And so apparently, according to Dr. Sophie Balzora, if you want a simple medication-free way to reduce your incidences of heartburn, you should breathe more deeply. Dr. Balzora is a gastroenterologist from NYU. She says, do 30 minutes of deep breathing exercises every day and you relieve acid reflux because your lower esophagus muscles will become stronger.
2: Yes. Look, most of us, we hunch forward. We're sitting in chairs all the time. We're at laptop computers or staring at phones. All that does is it creates this tiny little bit of space for our lungs to expand and contract, right? And what that does is we get very used to shallow breathing, and we don't actually engage all of our lungs to fill with air. We don't, and then we don't properly oxygenate our blood. We need to start getting in the habit of occasionally throughout the day stopping, pausing, setting our posture, and doing these big, deep breaths where we fully fill our lungs. It will help with all of our bodily processes. It will put less pressure on our digestive system, so it helps with acid reflux. It'll help you focus. This is something that I have gotten in the habit of doing, and it is a game changer.
1: Does it help with gas, asking for a friend?
2: Sure. Just don't swallow the air when you're doing your deep breaths. I know that you're not used to breathing so deeply, so just make sure it goes down the right pipe.
1: Thank you.
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17: Today, expect a morning thunderstorm followed by mostly cloudy and humid conditions with a high of 78. Tonight will be overcast with a low of 65. Tomorrow will bring cloudy and humid weather with a chance of showers and an afternoon thunderstorm possibly severe with hail and damaging winds. The high will reach 81. With your AccuWeather forecast, I'm meteorologist Joe Lundberg.
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20: Okay, here we go. According to Parenting Magazine, these are the six most annoying things kids say. 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You never let me do anything. 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Ooh, the six most annoying things kids say.
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It's 72 degrees at 7:55. Time for another dose of pet intelligence. If a dog licks you, that's a fairly good sign they like you, right? But what if you want to show affection to your dog with body language they understand? Animal behavior expert Dr. Stanley Coren says, try this. Gaze into your dog's eyes. So in the canine world, direct eye contact is a display of dominance. And while that won't go over well with most strange dogs, a trusting dog, like your own pet, will in fact find it relaxing because it will remind them of the eye contact they made as a puppy with their mom. It also helps them read your emotions, which is another way to help them relax. And then while you're gazing at your pet, try to raise your left eyebrow. When a dog is happy, their facial expressions light up, especially on the left side of their face. That's because in humans and canines, our left side is controlled by the right brain, which also controls our emotions. Now, more of the North Country's best mix on Magic 103.1. Shine bright like a diamond.

0: It's another hour of the No Repeat Work Week. That's almost 700 different songs, and none of them repeat while you're at work.
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0: John Tesh with you. It's Intelligence for Your Life. We've been doing this for 20 years, and the song remains the same. We are here to move you forward in your life, move you from the place you are right now to the place you were meant to be. And listen to this. After a tough day at work, probably the last thing you want to do is exercise. It's really hard for me to do that at the end of the day. However, it may be just the thing to keep you and I from overeating. According to the journal Medicine and Science in Sports and Exercise, there's a reason we can't resist snacking on the job and after work. It's because our jobs are mentally depleting. That makes our brain crave a reboot in the form of food. But a new study finds that the best way to combat the workplace munchies is exercise, because when we work out, well, it regulates hormones. It suppresses the ones that say, feed me. And researchers found that people who exercised after doing mentally taxing work, they ate 100 fewer calories compared to those who worked hard and then relaxed. It's even though the study subjects used up more energy working out, because when we exercise, our brain gets more blood, more oxygen, more nutrients, so the brain doesn't feel as depleted. And that's the way that works. We crave less food.
2: Intelligence for Your Life with John Tesh.
0: And coming up, what psychologists have to say about people who watch a true crime program right before bed.
3: ABC News, I'm Shiri Preston. More attacks in the Middle East, and now Iran's foreign ministry says the April 8th ceasefire is meaningless. ABC's Karen Waugh in Washington.
4: A new barrage of U.S. missiles striking multiple targets in Iran, including surveillance, communications, and air defense sites. In this new warning from President Trump, telling Fox News, if the Iranians don't sign a peace deal, then the U.S. will bomb the expletive out of them tomorrow. Trump now acknowledging the fragile two-month ceasefire with Iran is, quote, the most violated ceasefire in the history of the world.
3: The British Defense Secretary has just announced he is stepping down, saying government spending plans are falling short of what is needed. Police in Northern Ireland using water cannons on protesters in Belfast in a second night of anti-immigration protests. Storms blasting parts of the Midwest have left hundreds of thousands without power this morning across several states. This is ABC News.
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8: Here's what's happening in North Country News. Officials and governor have announced how they are going to use a $4.5 million New York Forward grant, which is geared toward downtown revitalization. They say $2.3 million will go toward new sidewalks, street furniture, and lighting. $1.8 million will go to create a pedestrian plaza to transform the area behind the buildings on East Main. And $300,000 will establish a small project fund that local businesses will be able to apply for, which officials say will leverage private investment with the state money. St. Lawrence and Lewis counties are getting state money to improve accessibility on public transit. On Wednesday, Governor Hochul announced a total of $6 million through the Innovative Mobility Initiative to enhance public transit options in five counties. Now, in Lewis County, $376,000 will expand the Lewis County Public Transportation's Dial-A-Ride program. In St. Lawrence County, $3.1 million will be used to buy wheelchair-accessible electric vehicles they say will fill transportation gaps in the county's public transit system. An Ogdensburg woman has been arrested for an alleged banking scheme involving a church. State police say Melissa A. Owens was arrested Monday for unlawful possession of personal identification information for allegedly using the banking information of First Presbyterian Church in Governor to create a Venmo account. She was arrested Monday and following a court appearance was released on her own recognizance. Neighbors of Watertown's 223 JB Wise Place say that while they're glad the dilapidated building is finally being torn down, the demolition work is making it more challenging for business. The work started earlier this week, and it's set to take about 3 weeks. The president of the Children's Home of Jefferson County tells 7 News the demo is impacting their parking and building access. So they're opening their entrance on Court Street, and for some clients, they're pivoting to telehealth. With North Country News, I'm Claire Beverly.
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9: Damaging winds. The high will reach 81. With your AccuWeather forecast, I'm meteorologist Joe Lundberg.
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0: From Sackett's Harbor to Fort Drum, the North Country's best mix is Magic 103.1. It's 73 degrees at 8:14. All right, my intelligent friends, do you know people who like to wind down at the end of the day by diving into the latest serial killer series or some other form of true crime entertainment? Well, according to clinical psychologist Dr. Thelma Bryant, the president of the American Psychological Association, you might be in need of some counseling. She says it's not healthy to be soothed by violence. It's one thing to be gripped by a crime series or a book. It's another to find it calming. She explains that people who find depictions of crime, harm, and attacks relaxing, they may feel that way because it's familiar. It doesn't mean your parents were criminals or serial killers, but some people grew up in high-stress families, and they mistake peace for boring. They may choose to watch trauma and entertainment as a way to cope with what they've been through, as a way to feel less alone. Some people may also enjoy seeing criminals brought to justice since their own experience didn't have a positive resolution. So Dr. Bryant says if you watch 3 episodes of Law & Order SVU every night to unwind, maybe you should ask yourself, why is it that trauma is so relaxing to me? And consider that a red flag to deal with whatever might be in your past.
1: Now that's intelligence for your life.
0: And coming up, see if this describes you. At dinner with friends, you order a salad, but when you get home, you crumble potato chips on top of your ice cream and dig in. I've done this. If it sounds familiar to you, you should know it's a type of disordered eating called social switching. I'll tell you about the psychology behind this and then what you can do about it.
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7: Constantino won the debate, and the moment everyone's talking about proved it. Trump-endorsed businessman Anthony Constantino delivered a commanding performance against career politician Robert Smullen. Constantino talked about creating American jobs, building a company with over 1,000 employees, and standing up to Democrat boycotts and political attacks, all while self-funding his campaign to serve the people of New York's 21st District. Smullen appeared angry, defensive, and unprepared, but the most talked-about moment came at the end. After praising Smullen's military service in his closing remarks, Constantino walked over to shake his hand. Smullen refused, turning his back in front of the entire audience. Constantino later said, "If he can't shake my hand, how can he work with people in Washington?" The contrast couldn't be clearer. On June 23rd, vote for Anthony Constantino. He's Trump-endorsed, the job creator, outsider, and fighter. He's nobody's man but yours. Early voting starts June 13th.
8: I'm Anthony Constantino, and I approve this message.
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11: Hey friends, The Border's Johnny Spizzano. 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If you know somebody who has

0: Magic 103.1, the North Country's best mix. It's 73 degrees at 829. I'm fascinated by this next piece of intel. It's all about social switching. I will explain it. So see if this describes you. And before I get an answer from you, you should know this really describes me, right? And it's, I usually do it with ice cream. So here we go. At dinner with friends, you say, oh, no, thank you to the bread basket, and you order a salad instead, right? I don't eat bread. But when you get home, this is you saying this, I don't eat bread. But when you get home and you put on your sweats, you crumble potato chips on top of your ice cream and dig in. I have my hand raised high. Now, if this sounds familiar, it is a type of disordered eating called, quote, social switching, something we need to be aware of. Dr. Cynthia Bullock is the director of the Eating Disorders Program at the University of North Carolina School of Medicine. So she's the real deal. She says social switching is when you behave like a healthy eater in social situations, but when you're alone, all bets are off. Are you with me? Are you a social switcher? Facebook.com/John Tesh. Let's talk.
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1: Let me be your hero. Would you dance?

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And would you save my soul tonight?

0: 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It's 74 degrees at 8:42. Here we go with Memory Intelligence. John Tesh with Gib Gerard. If you want to boost your memory, do one crossword puzzle a day. Now, listen, research from University College Cork.
1: Just one?
0: In Ireland. I know. You go, how many of these things do you do? They found that people who did one crossword a day experienced a significant improvement in word recall and conversations in just 1 month. And they say you don't even need to complete the thing. Simply attempting the crossword puzzle makes your brain more efficient at remembering words, whether you're listening or speaking. I know you do a lot of these word puzzles. Do you feel it in your brain?
2: 100%. It is my warm-up for the day, and I always feel better when I've done it. I do the Wordle, the Quirtle, the Octurtle, the Connections. I do the New York Times crossword puzzle. I do the Wall Street Journal crossword puzzle and the USA Today crossword puzzle.
0: Every day?
2: Every single day. Well, the Mondays take me about 3 minutes per puzzle. So
0: wow.
2: I'm done in about 10 minutes.
0: That must be a record.
2: Yeah, no, I have a group. So I have a group of word puzzle guys, and we send our scores to each other.
0: How many group texts do you have?
2: I have a lot, and it's the same guys, but this one is just dedicated to word puzzles, and we post our scores every single day.
0: Do you ever mingle the puzzle guys with, like, the parents of the elementary school guys texting group?
2: No, I don't mix business with pleasure.
0: Oh,
2: the word puzzles is my me time. The school texting groups are where I, you know, that's where I have to be focused and mature.
0: How much time does your wife spend shaking her head at you?
2: Oh, 99% of her life is just, okay, what are we doing?
0: That's great.
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4: This afternoon, expect mostly cloudy skies and humid conditions with a high of 78. Tonight will be overcast with a low of 66. Tomorrow, anticipate cloudy and humid weather with a chance of showers and a thunderstorm in the afternoon. Thunderstorms may bring hail and damaging winds with a high of 79. With your AccuWeather forecast, I'm meteorologist Joe Lundberg.
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7: Question for you. If a friend of yours or a coworker is feeling negative and down in the dumps, do you feel like it stresses you out and sends you scrambling for the nearest candy jar or vending machine? Turns out you could be what's known as a food empath. This is according to our friend psychiatrist Dr. Judith Orloff. Judith says an empath is a sensitive, intuitive person who soaks up the feelings of those around them. And a food empath reacts to negative energy from others by overeating or seeking out comfort foods, even though they're reacting to somebody else's stress. Fascinating, right? A food empath. One more excuse for why I will hit the vending machine later.
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0: Songs you know, artists you love. This is Magic 103.1. It's 75 degrees at 8:54. John Tesh, would you ever wonder why millennials are buying homes? Well, SunTrust Mortgage wanted to find out, so they conducted a survey asking first-time home buyers what motivated them to purchase a home. They found that a third of millennials said they were influenced by the need to have space for a dog. In fact, needing room for a dog was the third most commonly cited reason, coming above kids and marriage. SunTrust's CEO says millennials are more likely to have a dog than kids, but they consider their dog their fur child, so it makes sense that their fur kids are influencing their home buying decision. Plus, renting can be impossible with a dog. Not all rentals allow them, of course, or they have breed or size restrictions. They require a big pet deposit. So homeownership takes some of the stress off of the dog owner.
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3: 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Hey, let's talk about chocolate chip cookies, and now I have your attention. If you end up being a total stress case most days, did you know you can relax, you can reduce all that stress by just baking some chocolate chip cookies? It won't take long. British researchers say this works because the smell actually alters your brainwave patterns, triggering alpha brainwaves, which relax you and lift your mood. Plus, a natural compound in chocolate boosts your brain's production of stress-busting serotonin and dopamine. That's a combination that can ease tension and increase relaxation in as little as 10 minutes, or the length of time it takes you to bake your first batch of cookies. Save a few for me.
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3: Just ahead, do you sing in the car? Maybe you do your own version of carpool karaoke. Well, good news. I'm going to share new research that says singing in the car is scientifically proven to benefit your health and well-being. Stand by.
5: ABC News, I'm Sherry Preston. A second day of new attacks between the U.S. and Iran. American forces launching attacks on Iranian targets after President Trump declared they waited too long to strike a peace deal. ABC's Martha Raddatz in Jerusalem.
6: Iran has fired back, again launching its own missiles at U.S. bases in Kuwait and Bahrain. All the missiles intercepted, but debris damaging homes, vehicles, and causing minor injuries to a child in Bahrain.
5: Europe's central bank has just raised interest rates by a quarter point, trying to fight back inflation driven by the war with Iran. The NYPD now says more than 50 people were arrested after the Knicks pulled off the biggest comeback in NBA Finals history, coming back from 29 points down to beat the Spurs in Game 5 of the Finals. The World Cup starts this afternoon. Mexico City will be hosting the first game, Mexico versus South Africa. The first game in the U.S. will be tomorrow in California, Team USA versus Paraguay. This is ABC News.

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3: Here's what's happening in North Country News. Officials in Governor have announced how they are going to use a $4.5 million New York Forward grant, which is geared toward downtown revitalization. They say $2.3 million will go toward new sidewalks, street furniture, and lighting. $1.8 million will go to create a pedestrian plaza to transform the area behind the buildings on East Main. And $300,000 will establish a small project fund that local businesses will be able to apply for, which officials say will leverage private investment with the state money. St. Lawrence and Lewis counties are getting state money to improve accessibility on public transit. On Wednesday, Governor Hochul announced a total of $6 million through the Innovative Mobility Initiative to enhance public transit options in 5 counties. Now, in Lewis County, $376,000 will expand the Lewis County Public Transportation's Dial-A-Ride program. In St. Lawrence County, $3.1 million will be used to buy wheelchair-accessible electric vehicles. They say will fill transportation gaps in the county's public transit system. An Ogdensburg woman has been arrested for an alleged banking scheme involving a church. State police say Melissa A. Owens was arrested Monday for unlawful possession of personal identification information for allegedly using the banking information of First Presbyterian Church in Governor to create a Venmo account. She was arrested Monday and following a court appearance was released on her own recognizance. Neighbors of Watertown's 223 J.B. Wise Place say that while they're glad the dilapidated building is finally being torn down, the demolition work is making it more challenging for business. The work started earlier this week, and it's set to take about 3 weeks. The president of the Children's Home of Jefferson County tells 7 News the demo is impacting their parking and building access, so they're opening their entrance on Court Street, and for some clients, they're pivoting to telehealth. With North Country News, I'm Claire Beverly.
2: This afternoon, expect mostly cloudy skies and humid conditions with a high of 78. Tonight will be overcast with a low of 66. Tomorrow, anticipate cloudy and humid weather with a chance of showers and a thunderstorm in the afternoon. Thunderstorms may bring hail and damaging winds with a high of 79. With your AccuWeather forecast, I'm meteorologist Joe Lundberg.
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1: Thank you for listening to Magic 103.1, the North Country's best mix. It's 76 degrees at 9:14. We've had several pieces of research over the years supporting the hypothesis that the longer a person's commute is to and from work, the lower their satisfaction with life is likely to be. Now, this latest bit comes from the University of Waterloo. The antidote, they say, sing along to the radio in your car. It'll lead to many positive effects. For example, it relaxes us and can reduce accidents. Singing in the car triggers your brain to release feel-good chemicals like dopamine and serotonin. And not only does that help make you happier, psychologist Dr. Kristen Fuller says it'll make you a safer driver because you'll be less prone to accidents from aggressive driving. The dopamine rush can also help diminish any pain you may feel sitting in the same position for so long. The Journal of Music Therapy found that singing helps people cope better with ongoing discomfort. Another benefit to singing while driving, the repetitive rhythm is as powerful for the brain as meditation. Singing will also boost your sense of control, and it distracts us from our worries in a way that lowers our risk for depression and increases cognitive stimulation. Singing in the car, come on.
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1: 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This is John Tesh.
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0: This afternoon, expect mostly cloudy skies and humid conditions with a high of 78. Tonight will be overcast with a low of 66. Tomorrow, anticipate cloudy and humid weather with a chance of showers and a thunderstorm in the afternoon. Thunderstorms may bring hail and damaging winds with a high of 79. With your AccuWeather forecast, I'm meteorologist Joe Lundberg.
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0: From Carthage to Watertown, the North Country's best mix is Magic 103.1. It's 77 degrees at 926.
1: So some experts say that our feet are our most underappreciated body parts because most people rarely spend time exercising the muscles in their feet. I don't do it. Even though that one move could help us maintain better balance and mobility as we age. So here's a simple foot workout recommended by the Performance Research Laboratory at the University of Michigan. First, you do some toe lifts with your feet flat on the floor. I'm doing it now. You alternate lifting your big toes straight up like they're giving a thumbs up. Most people cannot isolate movement in their big toes without scrunching all their other toes together, but successful toe lifts are associated with building strength in your foot's muscles, which control how your feet land when you're waking or walking, rather, or running. And people who can lift their big toes individually, they're among the least likely to experience pain from their feet all the way up to their lower back. Next, practice flexing your toes, starting with bending them as far up toward your knees as possible. I'm doing this now. Before bending them straight down and scrunching them into a claw shape. Ideally, researchers say you should have enough strength in your scrunched toes to gather and lift a towel from the floor. Not there yet. But as your feet get stronger, you can progress to lifting pencils and small balls with your toes, which will in turn help build stability in the arch of your foot and dramatically reduce your risk of falls. Good luck. I'm on it. Now more of the North Country's best mix on Magic 103.1.

0: 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It's 77 degrees at 9:35.
1: So, Gib, I want to see how you feel about this. It's from the University of Aberdeen-Dundee in Scotland. The researchers there say when it comes to love, women are more likely to fall for a man who is calm. Why would women prefer men who are calm, according to the study? Well, the researchers say having a relaxed personality suggests that a man is healthy and can handle stressful situations.
2: Sure.
1: And chronic stress can suppress both the immune system and reproductive function. Even animals like finches, they studied finches, prefer calm mates. Why finches?
3: Because, you know, they're very obvious in their emotions.
1: They put in a nervous bird next to the finch. I was like, not tonight.
3: Not
1: tonight.
3: Put the cloaca away. We're not doing this.
1: Put the what?
3: Cloaca.
1: What's that?
3: Birds have one orifice for all of their bodily functions. That's why. So it's,
1: oh, my God.
3: Yeah,
1: gosh.
3: It's called a cloaca. You can look it up.
1: I want to get your newsletters.
3: But my point is, of course this is the case. Of course whether you're a finch or a human being with the last name Finch, you would like to be with somebody who is calming. If you're talking about partnering for life, that is absolutely the kind of thing that you should be looking for. If you're talking about like a fun weekend vacation getaway fling, then maybe calm is not so important.
1: Right.
3: But if you're talking about mating, you're talking about really being together,
1: right,
3: calm, consciously, unconsciously, is 100% on the wish list.
1: And if you'd like to learn how to play the cloacas, then just take our cloacas course, and it's online.
3: It's the maracas.
1: Yeah. Oh, never mind.
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9: Constantino won the debate, and the moment everyone's talking about proved it. Trump-endorsed businessman Anthony Constantino delivered a commanding performance against career politician Robert Smullen. Constantino talked about creating American jobs, building a company with over 1,000 employees, and standing up to Democrat boycotts and political attacks, all while self-funding his campaign to serve the people of New York's 21st District. Smullen appeared angry, defensive, and unprepared. But the most talked-about moment came at the end. After praising Smullen's military service in his closing remarks, Constantino walked over to shake his hand. Smullen refused, turning his back in front of the entire audience. Constantino later said, "If he can't shake my hand, how can he work with people in Washington?" The contrast couldn't be clearer. On June 23rd, vote for Anthony Constantino. He's Trump-endorsed, the job creator, outsider, and fighter. He's nobody's man but yours. Early voting starts June 13th.
10: I'm Anthony Constantino, and I approve this message.
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15: weather. This afternoon, expect mostly cloudy skies and humid conditions with a high of 78. Tonight will be overcast with a low of 66. Tomorrow, anticipate cloudy and humid weather with a chance of showers and a thunderstorm in the afternoon. Thunderstorms may bring hail and damaging winds with a high of 79. With your AccuWeather forecast, I'm meteorologist Joe Lundberg.
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0: 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It's 77 degrees at 9:51. Okay, intelligent, active people, I think it's time for us to put our phones away at the gym because we're going to get a better workout and we won't fall off the treadmill. Because a study in the journal Performance Enhancement and Health found that texting or talking on the phone while exercising is going to throw off our balance and reduce our workout intensity. Specifically, texting during exercise reduces balance and stability by a full 45%. Another study in the journal Computers in Human Behavior found that people who texted during a 20-minute workout spent almost 10 of those minutes in a low-intensity zone. This has happened to me. Those who worked out without a phone spent only 3 minutes in low intensity. So put away your phone before you exercise. You'll be less likely to fall off the treadmill, and you'll get a better workout.
1: 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The intelligence for your life.
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0: Clayton, you are a winner. You're the 20th caller.
1: Awesome.
0: Yeah, you have got a $103 gift certificate from Stewart Shops because you heard the No Repeat Song of the Week. Where are you calling from today?
1: Carson.
0: All righty. 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I'm going to give you this gift certificate. 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All right, so to get the gift certificate, Clayton, tell me, what is the radio station that's got the No Repeat Work Week?
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11: This afternoon, expect mostly cloudy skies and humid conditions with a high of 78. Tonight will be overcast with a low of 66. Tomorrow, anticipate cloudy and humid weather with a chance of showers and a thunderstorm in the afternoon. Thunderstorms may bring hail and damaging winds with a high of 79. With your AccuWeather forecast, I'm meteorologist Joe Lundberg.
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0: 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My name is Ken Martin. Appreciate you listening. Hey, congratulations to Clayton Blake of Carthage. He got the $103 gift certificate because he heard me play Love Shack earlier. You know, just earlier this hour. We got another gift certificate to give away Monday morning, 7:20. 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

John Tesh, an intelligence for your life in the morning. 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

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Yeah, we gave away the gasoline. I think that's actually Clayton Blake. He's laughing because he got the gift certificate. Congratulations, and thanks for listening to Magic 103.1.

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13: This afternoon, expect mostly cloudy skies and humid conditions with a high of 78. Tonight will be overcast with a low of 66. Tomorrow, anticipate cloudy and humid weather with a chance of showers and a thunderstorm in the afternoon. Thunderstorms may bring hail and damaging winds with a high of 79. With your AccuWeather forecast, I'm meteorologist Joe Lundberg.
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Magic 103.1, the North Country's best mix. Yes, it is Thursday. I'm looking forward to the weekend. I don't know about you, but yeah, let the weekend... No, I know, we got to get through this thing. Hey, it's another long block of Magic music.

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2: This afternoon, expect mostly cloudy skies and humid conditions with a high of 78. Tonight will be overcast with a low of 66. Tomorrow, anticipate cloudy and humid weather with a chance of showers and a thunderstorm in the afternoon. Thunderstorms may bring hail and damaging winds with a high of 79. With your AccuWeather forecast, I'm meteorologist Joe Lundberg.
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9: June 11th, 1776. 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The job? Draft a Declaration of Independence. The men? John Adams, the loud engine of independence. Benjamin Franklin, already a legend, age 70. Roger Sherman of Connecticut, the only man who will sign all four founding documents. Robert R. Livingston of New York, a moderate to keep the conservatives on board. And the fifth man? A tall, red-haired, 33-year-old Virginian. Quiet, a little awkward, but the best writer in the room. His name? 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
10: This afternoon, expect mostly cloudy skies and humid conditions with a high of 78. Tonight will be overcast with a low of 66. Tomorrow, anticipate cloudy and humid weather with a chance of showers and a thunderstorm in the afternoon. Thunderstorms may bring hail and damaging winds with a high of 79. With your AccuWeather forecast, I'm meteorologist Joe Lundberg.
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Because we're not going to repeat the same song while you're working Monday through Friday.

Magic 103.1, where the variety, that's the magic, and it also allows us to do the no repeat work week. Yeah, we'll play a Beatles song every now and then, something from the 70s, 80s, 90s, all the way up to today. That's just so that we don't play the same song twice. That's how the no repeat work week works. 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
14: 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We're trying to put you in something like that. 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

0: mostly cloudy and cooler with a low of 55. Your AccuWeather forecast, I'm meteorologist Joe Lundberg.
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6: 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Constantino talked about creating American jobs, building a company with over 1,000 employees, and standing up to Democrat boycotts and political attacks, all while self-funding his campaign to serve the people of New York's 21st District. Smullen appeared angry, defensive, and unprepared, but the most talked-about moment came at the end. After praising Smullen's military service in his closing remarks, Constantino walked over to shake his hand. Smullen refused, turning his back in front of the entire audience. Constantino later said, "If he can't shake my hand, how can he work with people in Washington?" The contrast couldn't be clearer. On June 23rd, vote for Anthony Constantino. 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Early voting starts June 13th.
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12: Tonight, expect overcast skies with warm and humid conditions with a low of 67. Tomorrow will be cloudy and humid with a chance of showers and a thunderstorm in the afternoon, possibly bringing hail and damaging winds. The high will be 81. Tomorrow night will be mostly cloudy and cooler with a low of 55. With your AccuWeather forecast, I'm meteorologist Joe Lundberg.
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103.1, the North Country's best mix. Wayback Machine gets a workout Monday through Friday while you're working away, because we got this no-repeat work week. That means we got to play well over 600 different songs, and none of them will repeat.

about a half hour block of magic music happening right now. Billy Joel is on deck. I'll play Edwin McCain's I'll Be Katy Perry. She'll roar. And here's Men at Work. Who can it be now? It's Magic 103.1. That's who it is. Magic 103.1. I said

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0: Tino won the debate, and the moment everyone's talking about proved it. Trump-endorsed businessman Anthony Constantino delivered a commanding performance against career politician Robert Smullen. Constantino talked about creating American jobs, building a company with over 1,000 employees, and standing up to Democrat boycotts and political attacks, all while self-funding his campaign to serve the people of New York's 21st District. Smullen appeared angry, defensive, and unprepared, but the most talked-about moment came at the end. After praising Smullen's military service in his closing remarks, Constantino walked over to shake his hand. Smullen refused, turning his back in front of the entire audience. Constantino later said, "If he can't shake my hand, how can he work with people in Washington?" The contrast couldn't be clearer. On June 23rd, vote for Anthony Constantino. He's Trump-endorsed, the job creator, outsider, and fighter. He's nobody's man but yours. Early voting starts June 13th.
1: I'm Anthony Constantino, and I approve this message.
0: Paid for by Constantino for Congress.
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3: Tonight, expect overcast skies with warm and humid conditions with a low of 67. Tomorrow will be cloudy and humid with a chance of showers and a thunderstorm in the afternoon, possibly bringing hail and damaging winds. The high will be 81. Tomorrow night will be mostly cloudy and cooler with a low of 55. With your AccuWeather forecast, I'm meteorologist Joe Lundberg.
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0: 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That's Modern English. I'm out with you. 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
10: Tonight, expect overcast skies with warm and humid conditions with a low of 67. Tomorrow will be cloudy and humid with a chance of showers and a thunderstorm in the afternoon, possibly bringing hail and damaging winds. The high will be 81. Tomorrow night will be mostly cloudy and cooler with a low of 55. With your AccuWeather forecast, I'm meteorologist Joe Lundberg.
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tonight. It is a nice day in the North Country, seriously. But, I thought they were supposed to be calling for thunderstorms and stuff. Now, cloudy, maybe tomorrow. All right. How are you doing? I am the aforementioned Ken Martin with a half-hour block of magic music. Cyndi Lauper, KC and the Sunshine Band, Faith Hill, all on deck now. Dire Straits, it's doing the walk of life.

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12: Tonight, expect overcast skies with warm and humid conditions with a low of 67. Tomorrow will be cloudy and humid with a chance of showers and a thunderstorm in the afternoon, possibly bringing hail and damaging winds. The high will be 81. Tomorrow night will be mostly cloudy and cooler with a low of 55. With your AccuWeather forecast, I'm meteorologist Joe Lundberg.
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Magic 103.1. Big old congratulations to Clayton Blake of Carthage. He got the $103 gift certificate earlier today because he heard me play Love Shack by the B-52s. We got another one coming up Monday morning at 7:20 with John Tesh here on Magic 103.1. I'm holding on your rope, got me tender.

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1: Constantino won the debate, and the moment everyone's talking about proved it. Trump-endorsed businessman Anthony Constantino delivered a commanding performance against career politician Robert Smullen. Constantino talked about creating American jobs, building a company with over 1,000 employees, and standing up to Democrat boycotts and political attacks, all while self-funding his campaign to serve the people of New York's 21st District. Smullen appeared angry, defensive, and unprepared. But the most talked about moment came at the end. After praising Smullen's military service in his closing remarks, Constantino walked over to shake his hand. Smullen refused, turning his back in front of the entire audience. Constantino later said, "If he can't shake my hand, how can he work with people in Washington?" The contrast couldn't be clearer. On June 23rd, vote for Anthony Constantino. He's Trump-endorsed, the job creator, outsider, and fighter. He's nobody's man but yours. Early voting starts June 13th.
2: I'm Anthony Constantino, and I approve this message.
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4: Tonight, expect overcast skies with warm and humid conditions. The low will be 67. Tomorrow will be cloudy, not as warm, but still humid with a chance of showers and a thunderstorm in the afternoon. Some thunderstorms may bring hail and damaging winds. The high will reach 81 with your active weather forecast. I'm meteorologist Jason Catarina.
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Glad to have you along this afternoon. It is a little after 3, and yeah, I got a half hour block of magic music happening. Coming up, I will be playing the Eagles, Leanne Rimes, Bananarama too, as the sunshine comes down all over the North Country. I thought earlier they said it was supposed to be raining today. So much for the forecast, right?

Magic 103.1. At my age, I'll take it any way I can get it. Those are the Eagles. How are you doing? Yeah, I had a two-hour visit with a doctor earlier today. I'm okay. Everything's good. At least I think so. We'll wait for the blood work to come back. It's Magic 103.

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10: Constantino won the debate, and the moment everyone's talking about proved it. Trump-endorsed businessman Anthony Constantino delivered a commanding performance against career politician Robert Smullen. Constantino talked about creating American jobs, building a company with over 1,000 employees, and standing up to Democrat boycotts and political attacks, all while self-funding his campaign to serve the people of New York's 21st District. Smullen appeared angry, defensive, and unprepared, but the most talked-about moment came at the end. After praising Smullen's military service in his closing remarks, Constantino walked over to shake his hand. Smullen refused, turning his back in front of the entire audience. Constantino later said, "If he can't shake my hand, how can he work with people in Washington?" The contrast couldn't be clearer. On June 23rd, vote for Anthony Constantino. He's Trump-endorsed, the job creator, outsider, and fighter. He's nobody's man but yours. Early voting starts June 13th.
11: I'm Anthony Constantino, and I approve this message.
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8: 11th, 1776. Today, Congress names the Committee of Five. The job? Draft a Declaration of Independence. The men? John Adams, the loud engine of independence. Benjamin Franklin, already a legend, age 70. Roger Sherman of Connecticut, the only man who will sign all four founding documents. Robert R. Livingston of New York, a moderate to keep the conservatives on board. And the fifth man? A tall, red-haired, 33-year-old Virginian. Quiet, a little awkward, but the best writer in the room. His name? Thomas Jefferson. The most important writing assignment in American history just got handed out. Free and independent states, 20 days away. The countdown is on.
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5: Tonight, expect overcast skies with warm and humid conditions. The low will be 67. Tomorrow will be cloudy, not as warm, but still humid, with a chance of showers and a thunderstorm in the afternoon. Some thunderstorms may bring hail and damaging winds. The high will reach 81 with your AccuWeather forecast. I'm meteorologist Jason Caterina.
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5: Tonight, expect overcast skies with warm and humid conditions. The low will be 67. Tomorrow will be cloudy, not as warm, but still humid with a chance of showers and a thunderstorm in the afternoon. Some thunderstorms may bring hail and damaging winds. The high will reach 81 with your AccuWeather forecast. I'm meteorologist Jason Caterina.
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6: Tonight, expect overcast skies with warm and humid conditions. The low will be 67. Tomorrow will be cloudy, not as warm, but still humid with a chance of showers and a thunderstorm in the afternoon. Some thunderstorms may bring hail and damaging winds. The high will reach 81 with your AccuWeather forecast. I'm meteorologist Jason Catarina.
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4: Tonight, expect overcast skies with warm and humid conditions. The low will be 67. Tomorrow will be cloudy, not as warm, but still humid with a chance of showers and a thunderstorm in the afternoon. Some thunderstorms may bring hail and damaging winds. The high will reach 81 with your AccuWeather forecast. I'm meteorologist Jason Caterina.
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0: Magic 103.1. Yeah, margarita would be nice, but no drinking on the job. And no drinking and driving, please. All right. My name is Ken. Stand by. Duran Duran, next.
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13: Tonight, expect overcast skies with warm and humid conditions. The low will be 67. Tomorrow will be cloudy, not as warm, but still humid with a chance of showers and a thunderstorm in the afternoon. Some thunderstorms may bring hail and damaging winds. The high will reach 81 with your AccuWeather forecast. I'm meteorologist Jason Caterina.
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Hey, what is happening? I hope you had a good day. Yeah, it looks like, I mean, today was nice. They were supposed to be rain today, at least a couple of days ago. That's how much you can trust the extended forecast, right? Not very far. Coming up, I've got Steve Winwood, UB40, the Bee Gees. Well, it's a wham. Careless Whisper. 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

0: Tonight, expect overcast skies with warm and humid conditions. The low will be 67. Tomorrow will be cloudy, not as warm, but still humid with a chance of showers and a thunderstorm in the afternoon. Some thunderstorms may bring hail and damaging winds. The high will reach 81 with your active weather forecast. I'm meteorologist Jason Caterina.
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Until then, you got me and Blues Traveler. 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
5: 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The job? Draft a Declaration of Independence. The men? John Adams, the loud engine of independence. Benjamin Franklin, already a legend, age 70. 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Robert R. Livingston of New York, a moderate to keep the conservatives on board. 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His name? Thomas Jefferson. 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
13: Overnight will be overcast, warm and humid with a low of 66. Tomorrow expect cloudy and humid conditions with a few showers and a midday thunderstorm that could bring hail and damaging winds. The high will reach 80. Tomorrow night will be mostly cloudy with a low of 56. With your AccuWeather forecast, I'm meteorologist Jason Catarino.
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0: the North Country's best mix, Magic 103.1. Smoothing off the rough edges of your throwback Thursday. Do you take a trip down memory lane on Thursdays when you're scrolling through your Facebook feed, your news feed? Do you look at the pictures of friends from the past, people that were a part of your life in years gone by? And does it bring back great memories? I invite you to share those great memories with me. You can go to my Facebook page, Delilah, D-E-L-I-L-A-H, public figure, and share your throwback Thursday memories or dedications or whatever. I would love to hear from you. We'll be back. You're listening to Delilah.
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1: Let me see a show of hands. How many folks have kids that are out of school for the summertime? How many people have kids that are getting into the icebox, getting into the freezer, getting out the popsicles, and leaving the little plastic wrappers everywhere already? Gonna get worse over the next few days, the next few weeks. Gonna be so hot in so many areas. You know they're gonna be eating those popsicle thingamajiggers and leaving those sticky plastic wrappers that get ants on them. When they leave them outside, they're going to leave them everywhere. And you're going to say, I'm not going to buy those for you again. And then you go buy them again because, you know, they're cheap. And you throw them in the freezer and then they make a mess all over again. How do I know this game? Well, if you've got a popsicle or something cold, some ice cream, some frozen yogurt, something to enjoy tonight, come on in and make yourself at home. You're listening to Delilah.
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12: Overnight will be overcast, warm and humid with a low of 66. Tomorrow expect cloudy and humid conditions with a few showers and a midday thunderstorm that could bring hail and damaging winds. The high will reach 80. Tomorrow night will be mostly cloudy with a low of 56. With your AccuWeather forecast, I'm meteorologist Jason Caterina.
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